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5: Hello and welcome to the World News. I'm Lika Adebashi. In the headlines, federal government and Meta launch AI Academy to boost Nigeria's artificial intelligence talent. INEC dismisses claims of ghost and hired voters in Osun election. On the foreign scene, South Africa anti-immigration group sets new deadline for undocumented foreigners. And in sports, Manchester United set to reject any bid for Fernandes. Now the news in detail. The federal government has partnered with Meta and other technology organizations to launch an artificial intelligence academy aimed at developing Nigeria's pool of AI talent. The academy is designed to take participants beyond basic knowledge of artificial intelligence by providing practical training, technical support, and opportunities to develop and commercialize AI-powered solutions. Nigeria has received 1.5 million euros from the European Union as part of a 2.3 million euro emergency humanitarian fund to support four African countries battling cholera outbreaks. According to the European Commission, the funding is also being provided to Cameroon, the Central African Republic, and Chad to strengthen disease surveillance, case management, water and sanitation measures, as well as community awareness. The Independent National Electoral Commission, the INEC, has dismissed claims of ghost and hired voters during the Osun State governorship election. The commission says the use of the bimodal voter accreditation system, BVAS, made such voting impossible. INEC Chairman's Chief Press Secretary, Dayo Okitola, has also urged Nigerians to disregard unverified information and videos circulating online following the election. Speaking in an interview, Okitola said Nigeria is in an era of artificial intelligence, misinformation and disinformation, warning that not everything seen online is necessarily true. The Speaker of the Edo State House of Assembly, Blessing Agbibaku, has resigned from office. Agbibaku, in a statement, said his resignation was purely for personal reasons, adding that he maintained a cordial working relationship with the 23 other members of the House throughout his tenure. Following his resignation, the member representing Akoko Edo Constituency 1, Yekini Diaye, has emerged as the new Speaker of the Assembly. You're still listening to the World News. Moving on to the foreign scene. South Africa's anti-immigration group March and March has set September 30 as a fresh deadline for undocumented foreigners to leave the country. The group made the demand during a protest in central Durban held outside the venue of the 46th Southern African Development Community SADC Summit. March and March marched under the theme, "It's Time to Fetch Your People," calling on African leaders attending the summit to take back their citizens living in South Africa without legal documentation. In sports news, Manchester United have told interested clubs that Bruno Fernandes is not for sale regardless of the offer. Galatasaray, Juventus and AC Milan are among the clubs understood to be monitoring the Portuguese midfielder. United are understood to have received no formal bids for their 31-year-old captain so far. Fernandes has 1 year left on his current contract with an option for another season and is said to want to remain at the club. His £57 million release clause has now expired, but negotiations over a new deal have yet to produce an agreement. And finally, to entertainment news, Big Brother Naija housemate Neche has left the season 11 reality show voluntarily. The show's organizers say her decision was prompted by

0: pressing personal matters requiring her immediate attention. Neche exited the house on Sunday, August 16, with MultiChoice Nigeria and the production team confirming her departure in a statement. The organizers said they respected her decision and praised her for her energy and commitment throughout her entire time on the show. And that's it on the world news. But before I go, let's take another look at the major stories. Federal government and Meta launch AI Academy to boost Nigeria's artificial intelligence talent. INEC dismisses claims of ghost and hired voters in Osun election. On the foreign scene, South Africa Anti-Immigration Group sets new deadline for undocumented foreigners. And in sports, Manchester United set to reject any bid for Fernandes. Thank you so much for listening to the news. I am Leko Adebashi. Enjoy the rest of your day.
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0: Hello, welcome to Sports Extra. This Tuesday morning, the 18th day of August 2026. And Femi, it's good to have you join us this morning. We've got the stories coming forward from the exciting world of sports. Where else to start from the Nigerian scene? We've got all the stories rolling forward. We're beginning with basketball, where six-time Nigerian champions Rivers Hoopers have intensified preparations for the upcoming 2026 Nigeria Premier Basketball League Phase 3, with interim head coach Ronald Alalibo emphasizing squad unity and total mental focus ahead of the upcoming campaign. Playing in the Atlantic Conference, the Kingsmen are targeting a return to the top Nigerian basketball following a strong showing across phases 1 and phases 2 of the 2026 NPBL. Now, speaking ahead of phase 3, Alalibo highlighted that every member of the roster will have a critical role to play as the coaching staff fine-tunes team chemistry and tactical readiness. We've got this forward from wrestling scene, where the Nigeria Wrestling Federation stepped up preparations for the 2026 World Wrestling Championship in Kazakhstan, with Federation President Bashir Adewale Adeniyi approving the establishment of a training camp at Iowa State University in the United States. The championship will run from the 24th of October to the 1st of November, and the camp is designed to bring together Nigeria wrestlers across different parts of the United States for collective training ahead of the global event. And similar Nigerian sports stories, the National Sports Commission pledged its full support to fencing after Nigeria's remarkable performance at the 2026 Commonwealth Fencing Championship held at Rugby School Nigeria in Eko Atlantic, Lagos. Since the event, the first senior fencing competition ever staged in Africa, brought together athletes from more than 20 countries together to witness a spectacle. Let's go now to international stories. Just one game into the family reunion of the decade, Venus Williams launched herself inside the baseline in her single-minded pursuit of a puffball second serve. For a brief moment, Grandstand Stadium at the Cincinnati Open had been transported back 15 years. Williams pounded her forehand, returned directly at the right tip of her opponent, Marta Kostyuk, instantly eliciting gasps from the audience as she snatched the point. Back when the Williams sisters spent their spare time racking up Grand Slam titles for fun, this is how they dealt with most adversaries. In the end, Venus and Serena's first double match in 4 years, and just their second in the past, ended in a rollercoaster 6-2-1, 6-10-8 defeat to Kostyuk and Peyton Stearns, another wildcard pair, and two formidable singles players. But once the result did not seem to matter to anyone. As we go, let's tell you that there'll be more details coming forward from other sports stories in terms of details as we build up to the final Grand Slam of the year, the US Open. We'll be sharing details and all the updates right here on Sports Extra. Let's go for a break. We'll come back. We get updates from the Nigerian football scene.
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right, let's turn now to football stories from the Nigerian scene. There's a lot to unpack in terms of details coming forward, including the brouhaha following the fallout of the Super Falcons from the Africa Women's Cup of Nations. Now, the latest stories we're gathering coming forward confirms that the Nigerian Football Federation has advised the technical crew of the Super Falcons, including manager Justin Madugu, to step aside. The decision was reached by a executive committee following the poor performance at the recently concluded 2026 Women's Africa Cup of Nations tournament. The nation football governing body announced the sack of Madugu and his technical crew following their return from AFCON, where the Falcons crashed out at the quarterfinal stage. They also failed to achieve automatic qualification to the 2027 Women's World Cup and lost to South Africa for a chance to reach the World Cup via the playoffs. The NFF has therefore relieved the coaches in a 10 statement released on its official X handle. There are more details coming forward from the Nigerian football scene. We gathered the National Sports Commission has cancelled the Nigerian Football Federation Electoral Congress scheduled for the 27th of September in Lafia, Nasarawa State, as part of plans to reorganize its country football administration. The decision, if eventually come to reality, would be a major blow to the Ibrahim Gusau-led NFF Executive Committee, which had been seeking re-election after assuming office 4 years ago. Meanwhile, the presidency has kicked against former NFF president Amaju Pinnick to lead the normalization committee, while the NSC continued the search for a replacement. The NSC is now expected to constitute a three-month normalization committee to oversee the affair of Nigerian football and prepare the ground for fresh NFF elections. We gathered their stories continue to pour forward in terms of Nigerian football and others generally. The Confederation of African Football has formed a committee to examine the implementation of proposed African Nations League. Now, the committee has already commenced discussions with some meetings held virtually via Zoom as CAF moves closer to developing a framework for the new competition. Among the key members of the committee are CAF President one of CAF vice presidents, I beg your pardon, Fawzi Lecture, Football Kenya Federation president, Wallace Carrier, and Eritrea football administrator, Paulus Welderhinot. The committee is expected to work on a detailed proposal outlining how the African Nations League could be implemented before submitting its recommendations to the CAF Executive Committee for further deliberations. The proposed competition could become another major addition to Africa's football calendar, potentially providing national teams with more competitive fixtures while creating additional opportunities for players and federations across the continent. Now, we know also there are more details coming forward from the Nigerian football scene. Super Eagles striker Taiwo Awoniyi has completed a £9 million move to Coventry from Nottingham Forest. The Nigerian international has given a public send for thought at the City Ground during Forest 2-0 preseason win over Brest on Sunday. I'm so excited. It's been unveiled, and the pictures on social media have been very catchy. If you've not seen them, catch up with them on Instagram as well. Coventry City tagged the Nigerian Football Federation and the Super Eagles, as well as Awoniyi, for a proper unveiling of the Nigerian striker. I'm talking about transfer stories. Juventus have agreed a deal with Tottenham for Guillermo Vicario to join on an initial loan after the Italian side decided against a move for Aston Villa's Emi Martinez. Vicario is set to leave Spurs, having lost his place as Roberto De Zerbi's number one to Antonin Kinski, with the agreement with Juventus continuing an option to make the Italian goalkeeper's move permanent next year for £8.5 million. Martinez has been linked with the Turin club after Villa agreed a deal to sign Parma's Zion Suzuki for around £30 million, but Juventus saw a €10 million offer rejected over the weekend and decided to switch their attention elsewhere. The Argentina goalkeeper is currently sidelined due to a finger injury. There are more details coming forward from the transfer world. We gathered Inter are reportedly plotting a fresh bid to sign Liverpool midfielder Curtis Jones. 25-year-old has been a priority target for the Serie A champions, but they've been unable to match Liverpool's £30 million asking price. Now, Inter are planning a fresh bid, and they're hoping to meet with the player's representative to sort everything out. Now, we gather there's updates coming forward. The Manchester United intend to reject any offer for Bruno Fernandes before next month's transfer deadline. It was reported that Galatasaray plus Italian giants AC Milan and Juventus were considering whether to test United's resolve to keep their captain. It is thought Gala had a deal they were intending to put to United, which would reach a final fee of €50 million. However, the message from senior sources at Old Trafford is that Galatasaray would be wasting their time.
And it's confirmed. Spanish midfielder Rodri says it's a dream to play for Barcelona. After he arrived in the city to complete his move from Manchester City, Barcelona have agreed to pay City about £65 million, with the 30-year-old to sign a four-year deal with the La Liga champions. Rodri added he's aiming to win the Champions League and everything else that comes our way with Barcelona. Let's give you bits and pieces from the transfer world before we can't eat a day this morning. PSG wonder kid Ibrahim Mbaye has agreed personal terms with a move to Liverpool on the horizon. So that's a good one to see. And West Ham striker Niklas Füllkrug regarded is set for a Bundesliga return to Werder Bremen. That story has been gaining momentum recently. There are more details from transfer stories coming forward about players making moves. We'll keep you updated with all of them and the latest details, including Manchester City have started fresh talks with Boadi. Are you Boadi's team about a possible move from Lille? Now, remember, this would be a record-breaking fee, according to what we're gathering, as they look for ways to replace Rodri, who they said has moved, or who we can confirm has moved on to Barcelona. There are more details coming forward about what Manchester City will do and which other options. There's also the option of Enzo Fernandez, which has been circulating around. We'll see how that turns out. We'll let you into the details coming forward. Now, we gather at Coventry City are looking for more players to fortify their team ahead of the new season. They turn attention to Chelsea. Mikhailo Mudryk is currently one of those players they're looking at. There are a couple of players from Chelsea they're hoping to bring into the side. There's also details that Everton are keen on Rory Delap. We gathered that they're open to a move, but the fee is what Chelsea are currently waiting for. Now, remember, for Arsenal, there's details about the transfer move at the moment for a defender. That's the story currently going on. Gerard Kanter, who plays for Bayer Leverkusen, one of the players that has been sounded out. Ezri Konsa has been a long-term target for Arsenal and Aston Villa. We'll see how that turns out. We'll let you into the update as they continue to emanate. We also know Jose Mourinho of Real Madrid has given Real Madrid the green light to sign Zubimendi from Arsenal following the miss of getting the opportunity to sign Rodri. They've turned attention elsewhere, and we hear that João Cancelo cancels 8th Al Hilal's contract so he could seal his move to Barcelona and stage a return. There'll be more details, more stories, and more updates coming forward from the transfer world. We'll try to go through all of them and keep you updated one after the other as we get them right here on Sports Extra. You can listen live on our social media page and follow us at The Beat 999 FM. It's a Tuesday, and Femi has to going out to great things, but above all, everyone, be safe. Good morning.

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Project. That was Davido with Give Me That Thing right here, featuring No 11 on the Morning Rush on the Beat 99.9 FM, the heartbeat of Lagos. Before that, you heard UG with Alone, Ayomaf with Lifestyle, Ashake with MCBH, Maseko coming through with Recommend, Diamond Platinums, and Jukes with Joy Ikweji. You also heard Jake with Her, Mr. P with I Love You, Because, CK coming through with Shege, Brian with Jukwa, and Nikin with Game Changer. It's a beautiful Tuesday morning right here on the Morning Rush on the Beat 99.9 FM. My name is Eve, and thank you. I'm glad that you're here with me, because we're going to be having a great time. But quickly, let's take a look at what the weather is saying this morning. It's saying 26 degrees, mostly cloudy. From what I can see, well, the sun isn't exactly out, but yeah, it's just a little bit cloudy. But if you're heading towards places like Ibadan, Osun State, Ogbomoso, Ife, well, get ready, because you're going to encounter some rain. So there's a lot of rain falling right now around Oyo, Osun State, Ogbomoso, Osogbo, Ife. Clouds are actually brewing. Also in some parts of Nigeria as well, around Port Harcourt, there's a lot of rain happening right there. Yenagoa, Bayelsa State, there's a lot of rain around there and its environs. Of course, around Cross River, Calabar, around Ikot, Nakanda, Ikot, Mbaraka, Ekwene, Esok, at capital as well. Also around Odupani and Inua Akwa, and also around Cross River and its environs, close to Enugu State as well. There's a lot of rain falling right now. So like we always tell you, the weather itself has mixed feelings, so you might want to brace up, grab an umbrella so that you're not caught, you know, unawares, that you're not drenched in the rain. But so far so good in Lagos State. There doesn't seem to be any signs of rain anywhere. It looks like it's just going to be cloudy and humid, but still, like we always say, brace up, because the rain could come down at any point. These days it doesn't even just

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1: Hello, what's up, my people? 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

0: All right, it's the Morning Rush on the B99.9 FM, the heartbeat of Lagos. My name is Eve, and you know what time it is. It's Tuesday. It's 9 a.m., which is 7 minutes past hour of 9, but you know what I mean. And, of course, I've got one of your faves who just got out of the Big Brother house, as she's right here in the studio. Good morning, Kamsi. How are you?
1: Hi, good morning.
0: What's going on? What's going on?
1: What's going on actually?
0: Yeah, we see you. How are you feeling being out of the house?
1: I'm very happy.
0: Okay.
1: Right, I feel like I am more bubbly than people thought I was going to be. I feel like it's pressing some people's necks. I'm sorry.
0: It's pressing people's necks.
1: Yes, it is.
0: Yeah. Why do you think it's pressing people's necks?
1: I mean, I see the comments.
0: Mm-hmm.
1: Why is she so happy? The pain, I'm sorry, but it didn't pay nobody.
0: Okay, so let me ask you though. When you first got the notification that you were going to be in the house, how did you feel?
1: That was the final email, right?
0: Yeah.
1: I screamed because like it was in the middle of the night.
0: Mm-hmm.
1: I couldn't believe it. I screamed. Everybody woke up. I'm like, I'm in, guys.
0: Oh, nice.
1: Yeah, I was so happy.
0: But now that you spent like 3 weeks in the house, mm-hmm. right? Now, describe to someone who, like, obviously we saw you from the screen, but as someone who was in the house, describe your experience.
1: Honestly, it's not as easy as it seems.
0: Mm.
1: I feel like everybody feels like once you enter into the house.
0: Yeah.
1: Just that making content, it's a new space, it's a new environment,
0: mm-hmm.
1: you have to adjust. You are talking to about 24 different people, different personalities,
0: right?
1: Trying to get to know different people,
0: mm-hmm.
1: and then your personality too. Are you a confrontational person? Me, I'm not one to start conversations, I'm not one to be the icebreaker, but I know how to carry conversations,
0: right?
1: So imagine just waiting for people to come and talk to you, not knowing how to start the conversation,
0: mm-hmm.
1: with people.
0: Mm-hmm.
1: It can be very, very, very tasking mentally, sharing bathrooms. It's a lot. It's not as easy as people think it is. Yes.
0: Right. Okay. So you had I'm sure you had a good time in the house, right?
1: Oh, I had an amazing time.
0: Right. So before we dive into what I want to ask, you made friends.
1: Yes, I did.
0: And you definitely made some enemies. But if I were to ask you, who do you think are the people that you think you're going to form a proper bond with when they come out of the house? Do you want to mention names?
1: Oh my gosh, my girls.
0: Okay.
1: Blue, mm-hmm. Neche, Abby,
0: mm-hmm.
1: Nomi. I think me and Bells were starting to get close,
0: right,
1: before I got evicted. So I can't really speak for her, but mm-hmm. like my girls.
0: So forever. Your enemies, uncle. That you feel like, who are the people that you feel like you're not going to have a conversation with when they come out of the house?
1: Honestly, I have a very, very open heart, in as much as I want to be very, how would I put it? I would want to like throw people, but that's not me. Like even from the house, you could see that people would say things. I wouldn't say anything.
0: Mm-hmm.
1: I don't deep things that much.
0: Right.
1: I don't have the energy to be keeping unnecessary banter in my heart.
0: Mm-hmm.
1: So if I'm not talking to someone, best believe it's not from my end. It's from their end.
0: Right.
1: Yeah, exactly.
0: Okay. So how did you feel when you came out and you found out that the Gambits were Flora and Aiko?
1: So I already knew that the Gambit was going to be Flora.
0: How'd
1: I
0: you?
1: Didn't even know that it was going to be two people.
0: Oh, okay. How did you go with Flora?
1: I was like, I feel like there's, watching the show from previous years, there's a mm-hmm. certain kind of personality
0: mm-hmm.
1: that the audience always relates to.
0: Mm-hmm.
1: And Flora has that personality. So
0: okay.
1: I just knew it. And then I think the day that she came out of the diary room, she was crying. And I know that Flora spoke about the money a lot.
0: Mm-hmm.
1: The first week, like she really was in it for the money. So seeing her share that kind of tears, I'm like,
0: So how about Aiko's own?
1: Aiko's own, I didn't see it coming. I know that Aiko's personality is fresh, mm-hmm. it's new.
0: Yeah.
1: So I didn't see it coming because I felt like he wouldn't be able to carry out some tasks that the audience would give him to do as a Gambit.
0: Yeah.
1: But like, I mean, I don't know if he's doing his work well or not.
0: Okay.
1: Yeah.
0: All right, so let's now go into this. You and Godessa, I don't know, you guys had a little bit of back and forth, some confrontations and all that. What is it about Godessa that, I don't know, I don't want to say, maybe, I don't know if the word is triggers you or you just don't feel about her.
1: So in the house, me and Godessa didn't actually have a confrontation.
0: Mm-hmm.
1: I found out about Godessa's doings in court, I think on Friday.
0: What do you mean doings?
1: I think we all know what I mean. So Saturday, I felt like I was going to start my war, but the house was so cold on Saturday. I was barely in the house. Mm-hmm. I didn't even want to go for the party, but I felt like if I didn't go for the party, to push a narrative that I was heartbroken. I mean, me crying in the garden was already pushing that narrative.
0: Yeah.
1: So yeah, I just had to. And thanks be to God, the party wasn't as cold as I felt like it was going to be.
0: Mm-hmm.
1: So, Godessa, like I said, I didn't speak to her in the house. Mm-hmm. We had no reason to. But for some, I don't really want to talk about her a lot because mm-hmm. I feel like I've moved past her.
0: Right.
1: But to summarize, I really just felt like she saw me play a game like that she felt like she was better at.
0: Right.
1: She saw me play it. Would I say flawlessly, like, mm-hmm. without even trying?
0: Mm-hmm.
1: But she made some comment because I don't understand why, as a woman, you'd say something like, why would you allow a woman that looks like that mm-hmm. to play you like that?
0: Oh, wow.
1: Or why would you say stuff like, imagine going to a club and carrying that kind of person with you? I mean, she made a lot of comments about my looks and I'm like, okay, I'm past it right now. I feel like I didn't expect that from Godessa because I really respected her as a person. I mm-hmm. mentioned that the first week when I said I had the crush on Iraq and I wasn't going to pursue it because mm-hmm. I respected Godessa. But I hear it is what it is.
0: Why do you say she likes attention?
1: So, from my findings, mm-hmm. from my Amebo collection.
0: It's your Amebo collection, probably.
1: There was a rumor that was, I mean, obviously, we all saw the Araga thing.
0: Mm-hmm.
1: And I remember when she did mention that she does like competition, that she wanted Araga and Barry to fight for her.
0: Right.
1: And as Barry wasn't openly doing that, this was before I left, she started spreading rumors like, oh, Barry was asking me out, spreading stuff, you know, trying to make like two guys fight over her.
0: Yeah.
1: She gets, and for some reason, she was all over me, Chimso, and Gerard's case, and I felt like she had no business in it. We weren't friends. Her and Gerard wearing clothes. Apparently, she knew Chimson from outside of the house. So, like, even if she was having any conversation with anybody, it should have been with Chimson alone. And I feel there was no reason for her to drag me down
0: into the conversation.
1: Jigger, like, she could have just advised him without having to insult me or talk about me a certain way. I mean, we are both women. We should be uplifting ourselves.
0: Okay. Now, speaking of your triangle, because you've mentioned three names, Araga, Gerard, and Chimson Chuka. So you have a crush on Aragas. Do you still have that crush?
1: No. I immediately died. I said it in the diary session. Like, I'm
0: why? Well, why did you? Why did it go sour that quick?
1: I feel like because of the respect I had for Godessa. I really did respect her as a person because I feel like I saw a little bit of myself in her.
0: Mm-hmm.
1: So, like, and that's how I am in real life. I see no reason why I should be crushing over people that I like, my friend's man, to get that kind of mm-hmm. thing. Like, he died instantly. So Araga was like, I'm not, like, no shades to him, but like, I didn't even notice him again.
0: Okay. Now, speaking of, now you're left with two, Gerard and Chimson Chuka. So who do you have a crush on now?
1: None of them, actually.
0: Why?
1: They are both amazing people. I love them and I respect them, and I understand that they are playing a game,
0: mm-hmm.
1: and because of that, I would really love to be friends with them outside of the house,
0: mm-hmm.
1: and hopefully we do build like a genuine friendship, because
0: right.
1: I felt like me and Gerard were doing that, but like I said in earlier interviews, I feel like he really did let what other people told him to get to him. But like, I really hope that after the house we do build that friendship again.
0: Right.
1: Yeah, it was nice.
0: Okay, so I'm asking you now, your best experience,
1: mm-hmm.
0: what was your best experience or your best experiences, and your worst experience, or what were your worst experiences? So start with your best experiences first.
1: My best experiences have to be the party.
0: the pool and the Saturday parties.
1: Okay. I feel like I really got to unwind, because like when I was in the house, I found it so hard trying to balance myself in the house and mm-hmm. also the narrative that was being pushed outside of the house, right? Obviously, I know that people would hate you for whatever reasons, but there are particular things I didn't want people to see me as. And I feel like that is the reason why I'm not so pressed about the reasons why they are dragging me now, because they're like, these are not things that are like that would get to me. The mm-hmm. things I didn't want them to drag me for, they are not dragging me for that.
0: Right.
1: Like, I'm so happy, like, they can continue with whatever they are having in their throat at the moment.
0: Mm-hmm.
1: But like here, so Saturday practice was a time where I didn't really care about the outside world, the inside world. I was just myself, the music, the dance, and the people around me. I also loved the diary room sessions. Biggie is such a... He can give advice.
0: I mean, that's why they call him Big Brother.
1: Yes,
0: so,
1: exactly.
0: Yeah.
1: He's Biggie for a reason.
0: Yeah.
1: Every single time I spoke to him, I felt a new sense of, what's the word? Rejuvenation. I felt happy.
0: Mm-hmm.
1: Yeah, I felt like I could continue pushing. What experiences? I feel like, obviously, getting evicted should be doing ahead. Can't see out that hair. But like I've been saying, I feel like leaving the house at that moment was God's timing, because coming out of the house and seeing everything, if we want to play according to what the humans see, I should still be in the house.
0: Right.
1: But like everything that happened, me coming out at the moment, it's not giving ordinary. So like, yes. So I'm just really happy, and I cannot wait to see what God has in store for me.
0: Okay, so now that you're out here, I know that, you know, nobody obviously wanted to leave as quickly as, you know. So would you say, what do you think you could have done differently if you had more time in the house, like if you weren't outside? Do you think there's anything you could have changed?
1: Honestly, right? Going into the house, I wanted to be myself. That's why I was always wearing hoodies, joggers. It's like, I'm not going to dress up every morning because that's not me outside of the house.
0: Mm-hmm.
1: And if people hate the fact that I'm not dressing up, then that's not the people I want in my circle.
0: Yeah.
1: I want people that know me for me, because obviously it's easy for you to fall in love with my upbeat face, my body, I dress up, I'm wearing bodycon, like that's easy, but can you love me for me when I'm wearing baggy clothes, when I'm in my all bag jacket? Those are the people I want in my circle. I want to be able to walk in the supermarket and people are not shocked to see me wearing normal clothes.
0: True.
1: Jacket.
0: Yeah,
1: that's what I want. Right. So what's the question again?
0: No, I was like, do you think there's anything
1: okay
0: good
1: yeah so friendly? Changing anything, no, I would still be myself if I go into the house. And if I had longer time, I feel like the only thing that would have happened was so the week that I left, I was already planning to own the narrative that the house was already pushing.
0: Yeah.
1: They were already saying things that was being manipulated. So I was spreading false rumor.
0: So you wanted to walk into that character.
1: I was going to own it and scatter everywhere because I already had my facts.
0: Mm-hmm.
1: I had cried the crying death. You know that cry that you cry, and when you're done crying, you become a new person.
0: Yeah.
1: That was the transition for me. You're so lucky I left when I left.
0: Oh, wow. So, okay. So before the task at the games and everything, do you think it challenged the way you reasoned? Did you feel witty enough? Did you feel like you had, how did it challenge your thinking and your reasoning? You know, you had to think on the spot, you had to be able to, you know, do things immediately without having to do, and you didn't have enough for like so much research. Yeah. What do you think that changed a little bit about you?
1: The tactics should be the wagers, right?
0: Yeah, the task, the wagers, yeah.
1: The arena game, because like it's different for the arena games. Mm-hmm. But the task, head of house, mainly the people that kind of dissected the task. The head of house and some people in certain fields, because most of our wagers had to do with either acting or dancing, and then we had professional actors and professional dancers in the house, so they basically carried most of the work. I want to be an actress. Like that's one of the things I want to pursue coming out of the house,
0: right?
1: So like I was just willing to learn. The first task, I was a production manager because I'm an event planner. And we deal with planning, so I felt like I could organize sets. I mean, production management is quite different from event planning.
0: Yeah.
1: But I'm so happy that I was able to handle that well, because the next wager, they really wanted me to be the event production. I was like, no, please. You guys did not give me a role that time because I was a production manager. I want a role this time, so I'm not going to be the production manager. But I'm so happy that they saw me capable and I was able to do my role perfectly well. So, yeah. And for the arena games, honestly, going into the house, I already knew that arena games was not my strength. I'm not a sporty person. I don't like to jump, to run, to
0: physical activity.
1: But I do like to walk. I like to go to the gym. Like with, I like to lift weights. I think I mentioned that during my

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1: Music, the soundtrack of our lives.
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All right, Lagos was popping. Lagos, it is Tuesday. Yay. It's Tuesday, but you know what? This Tuesday is giving low battery, honestly. It's giving approach with caution. Because you know when your social battery is just like on 12%, you're not angry, you're not sad, you just don't have the energy for necessary talk. Like, you get, if it's important, yes, I'm listening. If it's gossip, okay, maybe like I have 5% left for that. But you know what? Otherwise, just keep it moving. Leave me alone. Anyways, it's currently 11:46 and you are locked in with Abby right here on the Midday Show on the Beat 99.9 FM, the heartbeat of Lagos. Don't worry, I have, you know, good stuff lined up for you this afternoon. So we're going to begin into What's the Tea. And later on the show, we've got hot topics. Just talk about what's happening in the world, you know, crazy stuff happening in the entertainment world these days. And I've got Spotlight Tuesday coming up today, and if you can guess correctly who our spotlight artist is for today, as usual, I owe you an airtime. So go ahead and send me your messages on our WhatsApp number at 081-0265-0209. Let me know who your guest is. Who are we spotlighting today on the Spotlight Show with Abby? And later on, we've got Worth the Hype coming up on the show, so don't go nowhere. See, even though today is giving mysterious, we still have a lot of fun stuff to do on the show today. So you are now tuned in with me. Wherever you are, whatever you're up to, don't go nowhere. It's time for Midday Show with Abby. All right, let's get back to the music real quick. This one right here is one of my favorite songs as of right now. It's called Heaven Baby, Aristar featuring Zayn.

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That one is called Pepinada, and that was Yedika right here on the Midday Show with Abby on the Beat 99.9 FM, the heartbeat of Lagos. It's currently 2 minutes past 12 o'clock on this beautiful Tuesday afternoon where we're being mysterious. Eh? Even though I said it already, that I don't want to be bothered. Somebody is here saying I have work for you. Wow. What part of I have 0%? Like my battery today is 15%, don't you understand? Anyways, moving on. You know what time it is? It's time for What's the Tea. All right, now let's talk about pending issues, right? So now if you're watching Big Brother over the weekend, you know the things are very interesting, right? All right, so because Neche voluntarily left Big Brother house. Interesting. And honestly, I feel like nobody saw that coming. I didn't see that coming either. Because she was the head of house and she had immunity. She didn't have to worry about being evicted that week or nothing. And the other housemates were super shocked and emotional. Everybody was like trying to figure out what happened. Why is she leaving? What's going on here? Because I was trying to figure out what was going on as well. And now apparently we have a little bit more clarity. So the organizers have confirmed that Neche left because of pressing personal matters that required her immediate attention. And now that makes sense. And honestly, I actually think this kind of raises an interesting conversation because we watch, you know, reality TV and sometimes we do forget that these people are actual people. They have actual lives. Like, we see them every day and we feel like, or we think rather, we know them and we get so invested in their lives, their relationships and, you know, their fights and friendships and all the drama that comes with them as a person. But there's still things happening in their real lives that we do not know about, you know? So when someone says I need to leave, maybe we don't always need to know every details, you know? Sometimes mind your business. Sometimes personal reasoning really can just be personal. And I hope she's okay. You know, we love you, Neche. Anyways, we've got more What's the Tea coming up right here on the Midday Show, so don't go nowhere. Let's get back to the music real quick. And speaking of tea, this one is called Tea by Rama.

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1: What up, my people? 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And you're listening to the beat 99.9, the heartbeat of Lagos. Don't touch that. Yeah.

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That was Happiness by Pertain right here on the Midday Show with Abby on the Beat 99.9 FM, the heartbeats of Lagos. Alrighty, so it's still what's the tea right here on the Midday Show. Alright, so enough of Big Brother. Let's switch gears real quick, alright? So Davido and Liam Thomas have just dropped the video for Tell Everybody. And I have to say, honestly, the song title alone already sounds like a relationship announcement waiting to happen. Do you get? It's like, and then the video is very much giving love, devotion, and just big, big romantic energy, and I'm absolutely here for it. And I just love how Afrobeat artists collaborate with artists from completely different musical worlds, right? It gives you something fresh, right? I love it. And I love how big Afrobeat have become, because, you know, if Afrobeat is not what it is right now, I don't think this artist would be interested in collaborating with our artists either, right? So now here's what I want to know. What's one Nigerian artist collaboration you would love to see? Not the one that has already happened, actually. Who would you put together? Like, let me know. Give me your dream collaboration. Go ahead and send in those messages on our WhatsApp number at 081-0265-0209. All right, so let's get back to the music real quick. This is Tell Everybody, Davido featuring Liam Thomas.

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All right, that was Mr. P with I Can't Look Away right here on the Midday Show with Abby on the Beat 99.9 FM, the heartbeat of Lagos. It's currently 8 minutes past 1 p.m. on this beautiful Tuesday afternoon. And don't forget, it's a mysterious Tuesday. Anyways, you know one thing I really want to get off my chest? I was on social media this morning and I saw where an actor that we all grew up watching, especially as a Yoruba girl that I am, I remember growing up and my dad will always play his movies and everything, and I saw one of his daughters, you know, coming out to cry and plead, you know, letting people know that he's down with stage 4 cancer and how no hospital is actually willing, you know, to treat him. And she was like, we're not here to beg for money, please, if you can treat my dad or you know anybody who can, please DM me. And it's so sad, and that just made me think about how we all go around like chasing money and just looking for money and just, you know, chasing careers and just, you know, things that will make our life better wealth wise but we don't really thank God for our good health. So, you know, one thing I want us to do today is take a step back and just be thankful for having a good health, because when something is wrong with your health, you forget chasing money. It's that health you want. You want to get back to having a good health and be strong enough to chase, you know, that money again. So let's take a step back and just be grateful for good health. And if you're the type that don't do your yearly check, physical check, start doing your yearly physical check. 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And I'm just hoping, you know, may God grant him good health, because he was actually one of my, especially my dad's favorite actors growing up. And it's just so sad to see people, you know, having to suffer from these diseases at the end of their lives. I just pray God grants him good health. Anyways, let's get back to the music real quick on the Midday Show. This one right here is called Coca Body Frena featuring Odile and Wizkid.

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1: I've been pressing swan, so I get it already. 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

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It's currently 2 minutes past 2 p.m. right here on the Midday Show on this beautiful Tuesday afternoon. And you know what that means? It's time for Spotlight Tuesday. So nobody was able to get the Spotlight Artist of today, right, as usual. But today's Spotlight Artist, let's do a quick intro for this man, right? So you know those artists that have managed to completely reinvent themselves without ever losing, you know, that thing that actually made you like them, that thing that made you fall in love with them in the first place? Yeah. This artist, today's Spotlight Artist is one of those people. Adekunle Gold is definitely one of them people. AG Baby is your baby. Because honestly, if you've been following AG Baby, yeah, from Shade to like High to Sinner to Patino They Stop, and now this whole Fuji era that he's in, which I absolutely love, you already know that this man is not afraid to switch things up. And I am one to embrace change. I love change. Be able to evolve as an artist, as a person in general. And what I love about this current chapter is that he's going back to his roots. It's giving back to the drawing board type of thing. But at the same time, he's not doing it like he's stuck in the past type thing. It's like he's giving that Fuji, Yoruba culture, you know, that different modern vibe type thing, right? And his last album is the Fuji Extra album, and that came with 5 additional tracks, including Formation with Olamide and all. Their first official collaboration, which honestly feels like one of those collaborations that should have happened years ago. Imagine being signed to YPNL, and this years later is you finally have, you know, your first collaboration with Olamide himself. So now let's get into today's Spotlight Artist, AG Baby, and we're kicking up Spotlight Tuesday with Patino They Stop, one of the fans' absolute favorite of this artist, Adekunle Gold featuring Zinoliski, Patino They Stop.

Only God Can Save Me. That was Adekunle Gold featuring OBO himself, 001. All right, it's currently Spotlight Tuesday right here on the Midday Show with Abby on the Beat 99.9 FM, the heartbeat of Lagos. And I hope your Tuesday is going very well. Okay. All right, still on Adekunle Gold right here on the Midday Show. Can we just appreciate how much this man's sound has evolved? Honestly. Like, what started as something that's very traditional, almost highlife type thing, yeah? And now just, like, grown into this very beautiful blend of Afropop, Fuji, R&B. I don't even know how this man has been able to just infuse everything into one without sounding weird. You get, like, the kind of, this is honestly the kind of evolution I love seeing from Nigerian artists. Not the ones that, because G-Sound is what's, you know, reigning now, you switch to that. Like, he stayed true to his own sound while evolving within his own sound. Like, Adekunle Gold is still Adekunle Gold, but he has grown, he has evolved. And honestly, that's the one thing I love about AG Baby. He stayed true to himself. All right, Adekunle Gold, still the spotlight artist of today on the Midday Show with Abby. We are going back to enjoying his amazing music. This one right here is Obimo by Adekunle Gold.

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5: Let me tell you about a young man named Bolu. Companies call him when they have problems they can't solve. He's a software developer. He leads a team and mentors young developers. But if you had met him 7 years ago, you probably wouldn't have believed any of this. Because there was a time Bulu almost didn't write his WAEC exams. Let's rewind back a little bit. 2 weeks before the examination, Bulu was on the football field playing with his friends because he simply believed there was no point studying for an examination he wasn't going to write. His parents couldn't afford the registration fee. Every evening, his mother would say, Let's just keep praying. Something will happen. One Monday morning, during assembly, the principal picked up the microphone and said,
6: "Every SSU student in this school, your wife has been paid for."
5: For Bulu and his family, this changed everything. Now, imagine that same conversation in thousands of homes across Lagos State. Since 2019, Lagos State has invested over 7.1 billion naira to pay WAEC fees for students in public secondary schools. Not long after, Bulu became one of the 18,912 students to receive a mobile learning device from the Lagos State government. Through the Echo Excel initiative, over 450,000 pupils gained access to e-learning devices, while more than 18,000 teachers were trained to teach using digital technology. These days, Bulu barely recognizes his old school. Across Lagos, 150 classroom blocks and 1,386 bed hostels now stand across the 6 education districts. When government invests in education, it doesn't just build schools, it builds futures.
7: Babajide Olusola Sowolu,
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0: Shebang by Drake right here on the Beat 99.9 FM. If you didn't know, let me just tell you right now, Drake has a type, and it's not David B.
1: First of all, that is not true. Let me tell you something. One thing my baby will do, he will do everything for the views. He fell in love with a goth girl because, why not? It's trending. And it worked, and it got him what he needed.
0: Oh,
1: and
0: God.
1: It just proves that he's the king of marketing. He just really knows what to do when he needs to do it. And big shout out to Aubrey for that.
0: No, but he said it in an interview about 2-3 years ago of his ideal type of girl. You know, something just off the charts, something out of the box. And yeah, he just said that that's the kind of girl that he
1: so
0: likes.
1: So I'm not off the charts and
0: you
1: out
0: are,
1: of the box.
0: You no, are, I'm not, but you're not a goth, are you?
1: I wear eyeliner. I think I am a goth.
0: Please.
1: Plus, he keeps on talking about the one and only thing he's always talked about.
0: Yeah.
1: BBWs. Well, so true, I don't know what to do. I don't know. I know you want to be a hater, Bella, but it's
0: I'm
1: not
0: cute. Trying to be a hater. It's just it's she like, didn't look anything like you. And I'm like, yeah, what's going on? What's the correlation?
1: Do you know the kind of venom in Bella for him to say such an evil thing? My goodness, do you hate me?
0: No, I don't.
1: That is like telling a daughter that your daddy doesn't even like you.
0: Yeah, that's what you're comparing.
1: He's not even your real dad.
0: That's what you're comparing.
1: That's what Biola did.
0: That is so crazy.
1: That is so petty.
0: Well,
1: that's not cute, Biola. Change that attitude. Oh my God.
0: Oh my goodness, man.
1: My goodness.
0: Shout out to Drizzy Drake, though. Man.
1: Shout out Aubrey. Okay. His birthday is coming October 24th, OVOXO Day. We're honestly, that day is a public holiday.
0: Yeah, true.
1: We are going to be balling, calling on that day by hook or by. Cool. Actually, not by crook, because people are getting arrested. People are getting arrested
0: honestly,
1: in the airport.
0: Man.
1: Do you know how many pictures? NDLEA, first of all, clap for yourself. If they were doing like agency awards,
0: yeah.
1: NDLEA has been, their work rate has tripled a whole inner side economy.
0: Yeah, honestly, man.
1: And things are not bad. Now they did it with the C one. Now they're on the other big C.
0: Yeah.
1: So they just caught a guy who apparently is like a popular guy online. I don't know any of these people. I don't know what this says about me. But Biola also knows all of these people, so
0: no,
1: I also don't know what that says about him. I think he's just predisposed to crime.
0: No,
1: but
0: stop.
1: But Biola, own your badness.
0: I don't like this. I really do not like
1: this. Stand up for the hood at bed. The first time I went to Biola, not the first time, but the first time I saw a drug raid in my life, it was in Biola's hood. Like, literally 3 minutes away from his house.
0: I
1: saw for the first time, like, a real-life American film drug bust, but in a bed. It was. He had all the tires streaking. He had policemen jumping out. There was an Okada involved.
0: Oh my goodness.
1: I was watching a full-length action movie.
0: Yeah.
1: But Okada, left, right, BKK. Ladies and gentlemen, it was the whole MI shebang. In the hood. And that's Biola. You see, in my hood.
0: Yeah.
1: The biggest crime is the girl standing on the street close to farms.
0: Well.
1: You know what I mean? That's the biggest crime.
0: Well.
1: Actually, it's advanced free fraud. That's what the biggest crime.
0: Your hood, they package like proper, you know, 9-to-5 guys, construction guys, and you don't know that these guys are just taking your money.
1: Honestly,
0: and just go with like,
1: I promise
0: know, tie,
1: you,
0: shirt and tie.
1: I
0: and
1: promise.
0: Suit,
1: and see, this
0: and
1: is why.
0: Things like that.
1: When
0: that's
1: I'm
0: what they call 419.
1: I'm telling you that somebody's only reaching me via SMS. You said I should
0: that's
1: fall in
0: the
1: love with them.
0: 419.
1: And the person say I'm into tech and oil and gas. I'm like, oh, okay,
0: yeah,
1: that
0: blueprint.
1: Sounds like
0: better blueprint.
1: Sound like narcos to me.
0: Yeah, it's just like this guy you were talking about just now. This guy,
1: something luxury. We're not gonna call his name because you know
0: he has always posed as this guy that has the best stuff. You know, the best watches for sale, the best luxury cars.
1: Mm-hmm.
0: And recently, he was seen with Lamborghini Aventador. Right, and I'm sure NDLEA was like, what do you mean? What do you mean, man? Where's this money coming from? What's the source of this money? You know, and shouts to them, man, because they've been doing their jobs this year. You know, we can't say the same about other agencies, though, but when it comes to NDLEA, shouts to you guys.
1: They've been doing their job, and sorry, that man, somebody don't like you, you know?
0: Yeah.
1: There is no way.
0: You understand.
1: They found him with $27 million worth of illicit drugs.
0: Yeah, well.
1: And the thing is, My thing is, this just proves to me that some people in this country, $1 million means nothing to them.
0: Dude, I swear that.
1: Because on a random afternoon, you just randomly see $27 million.
0: Do you get? And my product. It's probably not the first time he's catching this flight.
1: It's like collateral damage. Ah, I wonder what happened. Somebody in Mexico is angry right now.
0: Somebody has to fall. And do you know what's even crazy?
1: Palito!
0: This person was going to London and then he got intercepted at the airport for trying to connect a flight to Paris first.
1: I'm so proud. Okay, actually, I'm so proud we're importing something. I mean, no, exporting.
0: We are not proud, dude.
1: I'm sorry, we're not proud. Actually not proud. That
0: we are
1: actually
0: not proud, dude.
1: No, but like, I'm so proud of the NDLEA, though. They've been on a roll. Shout out to the boss, Buba Marwa. He was like, he was very good when he was also administrator of Lagos State that time, because everybody knew Marwa, like Keke Marwa, for God's sake. So now he's just like taking names and taking prisoners, literally, at the NDLEA. So basically, don't do crime and don't do drugs.
0: But this guy was walking around stats, man.
1: He was
0: stacked. Had about $13,000 in cash.
1: With him.
0: $13,000.
1: What's his name? Coyote? Call me. No, don't. Please. You'll probably just SMS text.
0: Oh, God. No.
1: I'm not on WhatsApp, dear. No.
0: And again, this is a life lesson to everybody. Don't envy anyone's success.
1: I mean, if you're still envying anybody's success in 2026, that, I'm sorry, you're kind of... Things are not so okay upstairs with you. Sorry about that.
0: Please don't.
1: But Mafi Ago Alago Shishé, Declan Gold said exactly that. So yeah, go find out what that means. We're gonna play you some music from Fireboy DML. Does this song sound like Rema's T? Or does Rema's T sound like this song? Or they just have the same producer? Guys, listen, let me know what you think.

Hey guys, what's up? This is CK. All because of you, I be on the phone all night long. You're tuned into the Beat 99.9 FM. Keep it locked.